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2: Tonight is mostly cloudy with a low of 64. Tomorrow turns partly cloudy, highs reaching the upper 70s, north winds around 10. Tomorrow night stays mostly clear, lows in the upper 50s, northeast winds near 10. Monday is clear with highs again in the upper 70s. Tuesday brings more sunshine, highs in the low 80s. Wednesday showers are possible, about a quarter inch expected, highs in the upper 70s.
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4: Tonight is mostly cloudy with a low of 64. Tomorrow turns partly cloudy, highs reaching the upper 70s, north winds around 10. Tomorrow night stays mostly clear. Lows in the upper 50s, northeast winds near 10. Monday is clear with highs again in the upper 70s. Tuesday brings more sunshine, highs in the low 80s. Wednesday, showers are possible, about a quarter inch expected, highs in the upper 70s.
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2: Tonight, lows dip near 63 under mainly cloudy skies, with north winds around 10. Clouds stick around tomorrow, highs near 80, north winds picking up to 15. Skies clear tomorrow night, lows in the upper 50s with a light northeast wind near 10. Monday brings clear skies again, highs back in the upper 70s. Tuesday looks sunny once more, highs in the low 80s, lows falling to the low 60s.
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1: Tonight, lows dip near 63 under mainly cloudy skies, with north winds around 10. Clouds stick around tomorrow, highs near 80, north winds picking up to 15. Skies clear tomorrow night, lows in the upper 50s with a light northeast wind near 10. Monday brings clear skies again, highs back in the upper 70s. Tuesday looks sunny once more, highs in the low 80s, lows falling to the low 60s.
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1: Tonight, lows dip near 63 under mainly cloudy skies, with north winds around 10. Clouds stick around tomorrow, highs near 80, north winds picking up to 15. Skies clear tomorrow night, lows in the upper 50s with a light northeast wind near 10. Monday brings clear skies again, highs back in the upper 70s. Tuesday looks sunny once more, highs in the low 80s, lows falling to the low 60s.
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0: Tonight, lows dip near 63 under mainly cloudy skies, with north winds around 10. Clouds stick around tomorrow, highs near 80, north winds picking up to 15. Skies clear tomorrow night, lows in the upper 50s with a light northeast wind near 10. Monday brings clear skies again, highs back in the upper 70s. Tuesday looks sunny once more, highs in the low 80s, lows falling to the low 60s.
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0: Tonight, lows dip near 63 under mainly cloudy skies, with north winds around 10. Clouds stick around tomorrow, highs near 80, north winds picking up to 15. Skies clear tomorrow night, lows in the upper 50s with a light northeast wind near 10. Monday brings clear skies again, highs back in the upper 70s. Tuesday looks sunny once more, highs in the low 80s, lows falling to the low 60s.
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0: Tonight, lows dip near 63 under mainly cloudy skies, with north winds around 10. Clouds stick around tomorrow, highs near 80, north winds picking up to 15. Skies clear tomorrow night, lows in the upper 50s with a light northeast wind near 10. Monday brings clear skies again, highs back in the upper 70s. Tuesday looks sunny once more, highs in the low 80s, lows falling to the low 60s.
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can wait all night. What's it gonna be, boy? 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Yes?

0: Tonight, lows dip near 63 under mainly cloudy skies, with north winds around 10. Clouds stick around tomorrow, highs near 80, north winds picking up to 15. Skies clear tomorrow night, lows in the upper 50s with a light northeast wind near 10. Monday brings clear skies again, highs back in the upper 70s. Tuesday looks sunny once more, highs in the low 80s, lows falling to the low 60s.
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0: Tonight, lows dip near 63 under mainly cloudy skies, with north winds around 10. Clouds stick around tomorrow, highs near 80, north winds picking up to 15. Skies clear tomorrow night, lows in the upper 50s with a light northeast wind near 10. Monday brings clear skies again, highs back in the upper 70s. Tuesday looks sunny once more, highs in the low 80s, lows falling to the low 60s.
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2: Hello, and welcome to Community Conversations, presented by Magnum Media. I'm Van McNeil. Today on Community Conversations, a unique situation where we learn about the organization Guardians of the Children. But it comes way of Reed and Chelsea Magnum, who sent me an email saying, Van, Chelsea and I met this incredible listener who is 9 years old. He's had a tough life so far, but is doing well. His grandma is taking care of him now. He is part of Guardians of the Children, who help children that have gone through child abuse. The liaison is Rains. Rains said that she would be more than happy to talk to us about the program, what they do, and answer any questions. Rains joins us by phone right now. How are you, Rains?
3: I'm doing well. How are you, Van?
2: I am also doing well. What a unique situation here. So one of the children under Guardians of the Children met our morning program, Reed and Chelsea. Now we get to talking about what this amazing organization does. Rains, can you tell us more about Guardians of the Children?
3: Guardians of the Children is a 501c3 nonprofit. And as you mentioned, we do support children who have been abused and neglected.
2: Mission statement from their website at gocnation.org. There are many chapters across the nation, five here in Wisconsin. The mission of Guardians of the Children is to recognize and react to child abuse and educate the public to do the same. To serve

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1: In baseball tonight, the Dodgers and Red Sox are tied 2-2 in the bottom of the fourth. Sidan Rafaela with two solo homers for Boston off the Dodgers starter, Yoshinobu Yamamoto. Tampa Bay shut out the White Sox 1-0. Seattle is trading pitcher Luis Castillo to the White Sox, and he'll earn another $22 million next year. Seattle won today 4-3 over Minnesota with a run bottom of the ninth. Victories for Miami and Toronto. Philadelphia has shut out Baltimore 5-0. The Cubs beat the Yankees 5-2, and Atlanta got Matt Olson's 30th homer of the year and downed Washington 8-3. The Padres are leading the Giants 4-3 in the top of the sixth. Rockies ahead of the Royals 8-4 in the top of the seventh. Atlanta has picked up outfielder Lane Thomas from Kansas City. Trade deadline is Monday in Major League Baseball. And 49ers wide receiver Ricky Pearsall out for the season due to his knee.
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0: The Money Man, Eddie Money, 93.9 Cedarbrook, 101.3 West Bend. This is WRYU. Good Sunday morning. Van McNeil, August 2nd, already August. Yeah, about a month away from back to school. Ooh, I'm sorry if the kiddos heard that. Yeah, all the more reason to get out there in summer. Certainly the rain, done. A little soggy out there. Autumn vibes today and blustery. 20-mile-per-hour wind gust. We're sitting in mid-60s as we get going this Sunday morning here at WRYU. We'll warm it up. Toto ahead. Craig Kinn. George Thorogood. It's coming up. WRYU. We rock you.
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0: used to be a Summerfest staple. He had like four in a row there, George Thorogood. He missed out last year. It's George Thorogood, 93.9 Cedarburg, 101.3 West Bend. It's WRYU, Van McNeil. As we set our sights on State Fair, was really looking forward to that Beach Boys show. It's going to be the Isley Brothers now, huh? Okay. I mean, and speaking of State Fair staples, Peter Noon, Herman's Hermit, like, it's always like over a decade at State Fair. It's almost State Fair time. Can you believe that? It gets going on Thursday. More great classic rock. We'll get going with that in a couple minutes. 10 years after, The Doors, The Clash ahead. It's coming up. WRYU. We rock you. Be right back.
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1: 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But it's not up to me. It's up to you. You do you. 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Van McNeil. How do I know? I don't know. I'm just guessing. Yeah, you're debating if you want to go, but should you? I think you should. I don't know. I don't have all the details, obviously, but I mean, let's be cordial when we argue this one out. Should you stay or should you go? I think you should go because we're running out of summer. Did you hear me earlier? Like a month away before back to school. Yeah, get out there, get to summer. And a Weather Watch 12 forecast update. When we get when we shake off these autumn vibes and get back to summer proper. Summer ain't finished yet. Uh-uh. We'll get the forecast. We'll go around the horn. Fox Sports, then Fleetwood Mac. AC/DC, Police straight ahead in just 60 seconds. You can start the timer now. It's WRYU. 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
4: In baseball tonight, the Dodgers and Red Sox are tied 2-2 in the bottom of the fourth. Sidon Rafaela with two solo homers for Boston off the Dodgers starter, Yoshinobu Yamamoto. Tampa Bay shut out the White Sox 1-0. Seattle is trading pitcher Luis Castillo to the White Sox, and he'll earn another $22 million next year. Seattle won today 4-3 over Minnesota with a run bottom of the ninth. Victories for Miami and Toronto. Philadelphia has shut out Baltimore 5-0. The Cubs beat the Yankees 5-2, and Atlanta got Matt Olson's 30th homer of the year and downed Washington 8-3. The Padres are leading the Giants 4-3 in the top of the sixth. Rockies ahead of the Royals 8-4 in the top of the seventh. Atlanta has picked up outfielder Lane Thomas from Kansas City. Trade deadline is Monday in Major League Baseball. And 49ers wide receiver Ricky Pearsall out for the season due to his knee.
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That's Foghat, 93.9 Cedarburg, 101.3 West Bend. It's WRYU. Time extended through December now in Vegas at the Sphere. I was really hoping they were going to come back to Wisconsin. Don, there's still time. Come on back over to the Midwest. WRYU.

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It's Tom Petty on WRYU. Good morning.

0: 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Nirvana, Norman Greenbaum, Van Halen's coming up. WRYU, we rock you. 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

Van Halen record coming out soon. How? Oh, they found some of Eddie's vocals in the vault. Record worthy, they said. That's what Steve Lukather says. So, new Van Halen coming soon. It's 93.9, 101.3. It's WRYU. And who?

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I was just playing that man's pinball machine. As Elton John, 93.9 Cedarburg, 101.3 West Bend. It's WRYU, Van McNeil. What is old is new again. A resurgence in pinball, the silver ball. There's more.

0: more pinball machines that are popping up around our region. And I forget where it was. Atlanta, there's some sort of pinball show going on right now, a big one, where they just unveiled Bon Jovi pinball. Oh, I can't wait to play that one. I love the Bon Jovi. We'll play some Bon Jovi coming up. And as a matter of fact, I know he's got his Madison Square Garden residency. He's got to come back to Wisconsin. It's been a little bit since John has been here. So coming soon to an arcade near you, Bon Jovi pinball. Ooh, giddy up. Don't tilt. No tilting in the pinball. We'll play some Bon Jovi ahead. Thin Lizzy, T-Rex, Pink Floyd. Weather watch well when things warm up around here. It's WDRYU. We rock you.
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2: In baseball tonight, the Dodgers and Red Sox are tied 2-2 in the bottom of the fourth. Sidon Rafaela with two solo homers for Boston off the Dodgers starter, Yoshinobu Yamamoto. Tampa Bay shut out the White Sox 1-0. Seattle is trading pitcher Luis Castillo to the White Sox, and he'll earn another $22 million next year. Seattle won today 4-3 over Minnesota with a run bottom of the ninth. Victories for Miami and Toronto. Philadelphia has shut out Baltimore 5-0. The Cubs beat the Yankees 5-2, and Atlanta got Matt Olson's 30th homer of the year and downed Washington 8-3. The Padres are leading the Giants 4-3 in the top of the sixth. Rockies ahead of the Royals 8-4 in the top of the seventh. Atlanta has picked up outfielder Lane Thomas from Kansas City. Trade deadline is Monday in Major League Baseball. And 49ers wide receiver Ricky Pearsall out for the season due to his knee.
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4: 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WRYU.

Have you done the stargazing with Pink Floyd yet? Last chance at the Milwaukee Public Museum before they move to their new place, the Milwaukee Guggenheim, that downtown over by Pfizer. It's Pink Floyd, WRYU. We rock you. Celebrating half a century. Here are the Doobie Brothers.

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0: 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It's Twisted Sister on WRYU. Van McNeil. So D. Snyder talking about his health issues, degenerative arthritis. Doctor basically said no more touring. The kids didn't want to go out on tour. Going to kill himself. And now at the helm of Twisted Sister, Sebastian Bach. I wonder how D feels about that. Prayers and positive vibes, D. Snyder. More great classic rock ahead. We're back in 2 minutes. 2 minutes. STP Stone Temple Pilots, Eddie Money. We'll get the let out too. It's coming up. WRYU. We rock you.
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getting the Let Out Led Zeppelin on WRYU. A thank you to everyone that came out Thursday. WWE superstar Braun Strowman, the big supply drive at Franklin Field. We had to order up another truck. It was bonkers. More ways on how you can help. Fox City's coming up. WRYU. Yeah.

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0: Ram Jam on WRYU. Van McNeil, an amazing showing of support Thursday. WWE superstar Braun Strowman calling upon the community to collect donation items for the Fox Cities. We filled up two trucks and dropped it off there in Menasha. So what they need now, they're good on water. Plus, the boil order in Menasha has been lifted. Here's what they need in Winnebago County. 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Our prayers and positive vibes, Winnebago County. More great classic rock. We're back in a couple of minutes here. Yeah, 2 minutes. Journey, Styx, Milwaukee's very own Violent Femmes. We'll check the forecast too. Weather Watch 12 standing by. It's WRYU. 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
2: In baseball tonight, the Dodgers and Red Sox are tied 2-2 in the bottom of the fourth. Sidan Rafaela with two solo homers for Boston off the Dodgers starter, Yoshinobu Yamamoto. Tampa Bay shut out the White Sox 1-0. Seattle is trading pitcher Luis Castillo to the White Sox, and he'll earn another $22 million next year. Seattle won today 4-3 over Minnesota with a run bottom of the ninth. Victories for Miami and Toronto. Philadelphia has shut out Baltimore 5-0. The Cubs beat the Yankees 5-2, and Atlanta got Matt Olson's 30th homer of the year and downed Washington 8-3. The Padres are leading the Giants 4-3 in the top of the sixth. Rockies ahead of the Royals 8-4 in the top of the seventh. Atlanta has picked up outfielder Lane Thomas from Kansas City. Trade deadline is Monday in Major League Baseball. And 49ers wide receiver Ricky Pearsall out for the season due to his knee.
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151 days until the new year. Yeah, that's not a lot of days. You want another number? 37 days until September 8th. Yeah, back to school. 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

0: Wait, was that unofficially a part of Lollapalooza in Chicago? They were in Tinley Park last week. Did you make that drive? It's Guns N' Roses, 93.9 Cedarburg, 101.3 West Bend. It's WRYU, Van McNeil. I was looking at the history of Guns N' Roses, and whenever we play GNR, it's always, you know, Axl, come back to Wisconsin. So I had to look. When was GNR here last? Well, 1991 was epic at Alpine Valley, the kickoff of the Use Your Illusion tour. And then they did a Summerfest date like 5 or 6 years ago. And that's been it. Way overdue for a Wisconsin visit, Axl. Come on, you were so close in Chicago. You could have came up here. Anyway, Guns N' Roses to Wisconsin stat. More great classic rock. We'll get to that stat, too. Under 2 minutes, we're back. Boston, The Doors, Tom Petty and the Heartbreakers, and more. It's WRYU. We rock you.
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Oh, Keontae with fava bean. That's a spooky movie. Oh, it's almost spooky season two. 90 days till Halloween. Ooh. It's WRYU. We rock you. And Carrie writes.

quote, a performance that is pulsing with rhythm, attitude, and unforgettable choreography, the Aerosmith Ballet coming to the stage soon. Aerosmith, 93.9 Cedarburg, 101.3 West Bend. It's WRYU. Van McNeil, the National Ballet out of Virginia. Yeah, the compromising, composing, producing. The Aerosmith Ballet. It'll hit the stage next year. They say get ready to experience ballet like never before. National Ballet's Aerosmith. Bold, electric.

fine. World premiere coming soon. And Steven has signed off. Yeah, Aerosmith has signed off on this. Interesting. I wonder if that's going to tour, Aerosmith Ballet. I'd maybe watch that. More great classic rock. We're back in a couple of minutes. Bob Seger, Eric Clapton, Van Halen, Weather Watch 12. It's WR.

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3: In baseball tonight, the Dodgers and Red Sox are tied 2-2 in the bottom of the fourth. Sidan Rafaela with two solo homers for Boston off the Dodgers starter, Yoshinobu Yamamoto. Tampa Bay shut out the White Sox 1-0. Seattle is trading pitcher Luis Castillo to the White Sox, and he'll earn another $22 million next year. Seattle won today 4-3 over Minnesota with a run bottom of the ninth. Victories for Miami and Toronto. Philadelphia has shut out Baltimore 5-0. The Cubs beat the Yankees 5-2, and Atlanta got Matt Olson's 30th homer of the year and downed Washington 8-3. The Padres are leading the Giants 4-3 in the top of the sixth. Rockies ahead of the Royals 8-4 in the top of the seventh. Atlanta has picked up outfielder Lane Thomas from Kansas City. Trade deadline is Monday in Major League Baseball. And 49ers wide receiver Ricky Pearsall out for the season due to his knee.
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5: Today, look for periods of rain with around an inch of accumulation. Highs near 69 and northeast winds near 15. This evening turns mostly cloudy, with late night lows near 61 and northeast winds holding steady at 10. Tomorrow brings partly cloudy skies, a high in the mid-70s, and north winds at 15. Tomorrow night looks clear, with lows in the upper 50s and a northeast wind near 10.
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0: 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A resurgence in the silver ball. And the newest pinball machine? Oh, my. I was beside myself when I heard. I'll tell you coming up. It's David Bowie. WRYU. 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

0: 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Is WRYU, Van McNeil. I would certainly take the scorpion ring. Yeah, made out. It was like a rose gold. It was a really cool looking contraption. Look it up, scorpion ring. Yeah, have you ever encountered a scorpion before? Those, they're quick, those little scorpions. So in Texas, I have some family in San Antonio. And the one and only time I wore sandals in Texas, I encountered a scorpion. Running down the sidewalk at me. Yeah, I never wore sandals again. Don't wear sandals in Texas. You learned something here today. More great classic rock coming back in a couple of minutes. Pink Floyd, Billy Joel, AC/DC ahead. It's WRYU. We rock you.
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What's up, Mequon-Thiensville? Oy vey. 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

0: make sure you are running to the right place for the Jewish Food Festival, not Village Park. New place this year, Foxtown in Mequon. It's Brian Adams, 93.9 Cedarburg, 101.3 West Bend. It's WRYU. Van McNeil, they're about to get going. Where those delicious smells are coming from? Yeah, that's in Mequon. Jewish Food Festival about to get going here. Noon to 7 today. Noon to 7 tomorrow? Yeah, a Monday celebration. From the delicious pastrami sandwiches to the matzo ball soup. What about the gefilte fish? I was dating a Jewish girl, and we went through the Hanukkah celebration. We got to the gefilte fish. Not my first choice. I was respectful. I tried it. Maybe if it was prepared differently. Anyway, Jewish Food Festival today and tomorrow in Mequon. New location over at Foxtown. Giddy up. More great classic rock. We'll get you there in a couple of minutes. Stevie Nicks, The Stones, NXS, and Weather Watch 12. It's WRYU. 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
4: In baseball tonight, the Dodgers and Red Sox are tied 2-2 in the bottom of the fourth. Sidan Rafaela with two solo homers for Boston off the Dodgers starter, Yoshinobu Yamamoto. Tampa Bay shut out the White Sox 1-0. Seattle is trading pitcher Luis Castillo to the White Sox, and he'll earn another $22 million next year. Seattle won today 4-3 over Minnesota with a run bottom of the ninth. Victories for Miami and Toronto. Philadelphia has shut out Baltimore 5-0. The Cubs beat the Yankees 5-2, and Atlanta got Matt Olson's 30th homer of the year and downed Washington 8-3. The Padres are leading the Giants 4-3 in the top of the sixth. Rockies ahead of the Royals 8-4 in the top of the seventh. Atlanta has picked up outfielder Lane Thomas from Kansas City. Trade deadline is Monday in Major League Baseball. And 49ers wide receiver Ricky Pearsall out for the season

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2: Today, look for periods of rain with around an inch of accumulation, highs near 69 and northeast winds near 15. This evening turns mostly cloudy, with late night lows near 61 and northeast winds holding steady at 10. Tomorrow brings partly cloudy skies, a high in the mid-70s, and north winds at 15. Tomorrow night looks clear, with lows in the upper 50s and a northeast wind near 10.
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1: Today, look for periods of rain with around an inch of accumulation, highs near 69 and northeast winds near 15. This evening turns mostly cloudy, with late night lows near 61 and northeast winds holding steady at 10. Tomorrow brings partly cloudy skies, a high in the mid-70s, and north winds at 15. Tomorrow night looks clear, with lows in the upper 50s and a northeast wind near 10.
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0: 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I'm Dylan. 4% of Americans say they often got detention in school. 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
2: Today, look for periods of rain with around an inch of accumulation. Highs near 69 and northeast winds near 15. This evening turns mostly cloudy, with late night lows near 61 and northeast winds holding steady at 10. Tomorrow brings partly cloudy skies, a high in the mid-70s, and north winds at 15. Tomorrow night looks clear, with lows in the upper 50s and a northeast wind near 10.
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Did you spend time in the principal's office as a kid? Did you get in trouble when you were in school? They asked a bunch of people, you know, how much time did you spend in detention as a kid? And the most popular answer, 54%, claimed they never got sent to detention. Well, I was a lot as a child. I'm sure you're not surprised by that. My brother and I had marching band practice before lunch hour, and I talk him into cutting class for the first time ever. I'm like, nobody's going to notice if we're not in marching band practice. Let's go home, watch our TV show, and have lunch. So we do. We're downstairs watching TV. We have no idea that Dad came home for lunch, too. And the school calls. Now, the woman that is at the front desk at the high school, same woman that was there when he went to that high school, because we went to the same high school as her father. She calls Barb. Tim, where's Dylan and Tony? They're downstairs having lunch. They're supposed to be in class. So when Mom got home, yeah, my brother and I got suspended. But when Mom got home, Dad was in trouble. I was in trouble. And Tony, she just looked at him. Why did you let your sister talk you into cutting class?

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0: Doctors are warning hidden health effects of sleeping with the fan on. I'm Dylan. Did you sleep with the fan on last night? Because I did. Dry skin, eye irritation, circulating allergens. If you have a cough, it's going to make it worse. I don't know. But they go on to say no long-term damage and make sure that you're cleaning your fan blades. I am a woman of a certain age. You're going to turn off my fan at night? I don't recommend that.
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A ballet set to the music of Aerosmith will premiere in Virginia next year. Yeah, I'm not making this up. The Virginia National Ballet production of Aerosmith going to happen next year in May. So these guys, Aerosmith is not the first band. I guess they've also done Led Zeppelin, Queen, the Eagles, and the Beatles. That's really cool. I wish it was closer. Virginia is a long way to go to see a ballet.

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Do you know what that tiny hole in padlocks is for? Everyday objects that secretly have more than one job. So that tiny hole in a padlock helps drain the water and provides a spot for lubricant if the lock starts to stick. Let's talk more about everyday objects that secretly have more

0: that secretly have more than one job.
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6: Today, look for periods of rain with around an inch of accumulation. Highs near 69 and northeast winds near 15. This evening turns mostly cloudy, with late night lows near 61 and northeast winds holding steady at 10. Tomorrow brings partly cloudy skies, a high in the mid-70s, and north winds at 15. Tomorrow night looks clear, with lows in the upper 50s and a northeast wind near 10.
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learned something by reading this article, and maybe this stuff you know, but I didn't know all this stuff. Everyday objects that secretly have more than one job. The loop on the back of some dress shirts, that was designed so the shirt could be hung without wrinkling. Okay. Black dots around your windshield. They help to protect the adhesive that holds the glass in place. Also helps with heat distribution. I did not know that. And guys, please don't roll your eyes at me, but I'm not handy in any way. The small hole at the end of the tape measure can catch onto a nail or a screw, which means you can actually measure things by yourself. It can be a one-person job. Are you rolling your eyes at the radio? I'm Dylan, and I just admitted it. I am not handy in any way.

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0: Are you in a minivan right now? You'd be a lot cooler if you were. Millennials, who once swore they'd never drive a minivan, are now embracing them, and they're saying it's mostly for their practicality. Well, yeah, if you've got a family, a minivan is awesome. I guess minivan sales jumped to like 21% in 2025. If you got a minivan, yeah, you're right on trend. Way to go.
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Guns N' Roses, GNR, recently playing a show in upstate New York. Axl Rose strolls into a gelato shop there to get himself a sweet treat. Little gal behind the counter helps him, and she's sure that he's famous, but she doesn't know who he is. And then somebody tells her, so she gets home, Mom, I waited on Axl Rose, and he was so nice. And, of course, her mother is freaking out because she knows exactly

0: Okay, if you had to guess, what are the most common male and female names in song titles? Now, we're not talking lyrics. What we're talking is song titles. And I'm going to give you the answer next time we talk. Don't Google it. Well, or do. Or don't. Just wait. Thanks for listening. I'm Dylan.
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1: Tonight is mostly cloudy with a low of 64. Tomorrow turns partly cloudy, highs reaching the upper 70s, north winds around 10. Tomorrow night stays mostly clear, lows in the upper 50s, northeast winds near 10. Monday is clear with highs again in the upper 70s. Tuesday brings more sunshine, highs in the low 80s. Wednesday, showers are possible, about a quarter inch expected, highs in the upper 70s.
2: 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WRYU.

We started to talk about this earlier, and the most common names in song titles, not in lyrics, but in song titles, for the guys, it is John or Johnny. For the gals, it is Mary. Now, runners up for the dudes, David, James, and Peter. For the women, it's Maria, Juliet, Bella, and Linda. Linda? Barry Manilow has a song called A Linda Song, and Leroy Taylor released Oh Linda? Huh. All right.

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The Beatles going to give us an expanded edition of Rubber Soul. It includes a previously unreleased John Lennon song that was, of course, it was hidden in the vault for decades because we lost John a long, long time ago. Name of the song is Little Girl.

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When you think about things that bring people together, what comes to mind? 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Boy, do I love food. But, you know, also something like volunteering, maybe some sort of sport, maybe some neighborhood project. But also, I feel like music brings people together. 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

0: All right, there's this today, and we got to talk about it. Survey finds most music listening now happens in solitude. I'm Dylan, and I think it's just the opposite. I think that music brings people together. Now, listen, you and I can't see each other, but I know that you're there. Ooh, how creepy did that come off? But we're listening to all this great music together. So the fact that this survey finds that most people now listen to music in solitude, I don't agree. Think about the last concert you went to. You know, whether it was on a national level in a big stadium or whether it was at a park locally. Lots of people around you and everybody is enjoying the music together.
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1: Yeah, code.
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3: Tonight is mostly cloudy with a low of 64. Tomorrow turns partly cloudy, highs reaching the upper 70s, north winds around 10. Tomorrow night stays mostly clear, lows in the upper 50s, northeast winds near 10. Monday is clear with highs again in the upper 70s. Tuesday brings more sunshine, highs in the low 80s. Wednesday, showers are possible, about a quarter inch expected, highs in the upper 70s.
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An Ozzy Osbourne haunted house? How cool does this sound? Universal Studios is paying tribute to the late Ozzy Osbourne with a new haunted experience called Ozzy Osbourne Prince of Darkness at this year's Halloween Horror Nights. So they do this in Orlando, and then they're also going to do it in Hollywood. That's a long way to go for a haunted house. But I mean, how cool would that be to see?

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5: Tonight is mostly cloudy with a low of 64. Tomorrow turns partly cloudy, highs reaching the upper 70s, north winds around 10. Tomorrow night stays mostly clear, lows in the upper 50s, northeast winds near 10. Monday is clear with highs again in the upper 70s. Tuesday brings more sunshine, highs in the low 80s. Wednesday, showers are possible, about a quarter inch expected, highs in the upper 70s.
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0: Tonight is mostly cloudy with a low of 64. Tomorrow turns partly cloudy, highs reaching the upper 70s, north winds around 10. Tomorrow night stays mostly clear, lows in the upper 50s, northeast winds near 10. Monday is clear with highs again in the upper 70s. Tuesday brings more sunshine, highs in the low 80s. Wednesday, showers are possible, about a quarter inch expected, highs in the upper 70s.
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